kicking us off in style this evening on the Crystal Garden with Nossi, sounding so good here on One World Radio. That's part three of his set, and you can feel the energy building. Okay, tonight on the show, we are mostly based here on the Crystal Garden. We will be dipping over to the Freedom Stage a little bit later for Fisher, but for now, up next, we're going to keep it here on the Crystal Garden with LP Giobbi. Don't go anywhere.

0: Welcome back to Relive Tomorrowland. My name is Ben Malone, and we are reliving some of those standout performances from Tomorrowland Belgium 2026. We just heard from Nossi on the Crystal Garden, and we're staying on the Crystal Garden for the next set as we relive LPGOBBY. Now, this set was part of the experts-only takeover of the Crystal Garden, and LPGOBBY absolutely bought the vibe. So let's go live to Tomorrowland and relive LPGOBBY on the Crystal Garden.
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2, which would later see John Summit close that stage. LP brought her own signature style to the Crystal Garden. Of course, you might not know, she is a classically trained musician and really brings that live feel to her performances. And that makes an LP Giobbi set a really memorable one to experience. So let's continue reliving LP Giobbi live from Tomorrowland. Really?

Belgium 2026. Okay, we still have one more Crystal Garden set to play for you a little bit later on, but up next, it's all about Fisher, live from the Freedom Stage, so do not go anywhere.

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7: Welcome back to Relive Tomorrowland. My name is Ben Malone, and up next, it's time for the big one as we head to the Freedom Stage to relive Fisher. Now, this set has some of my favourite visuals from the entire festival this year. A giant picture of Fisher behind Fisher on that massive Freedom Stage screen was just so brilliant, and the vibe in that giant hangar was absolutely electric. Let's relive the set. Fisher, live from Tomorrowland.
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0: Fisher for sure. Fisher. Australia, all the way. Aussie. Yeah.
1: A fan favourite amongst the people of tomorrow for sure. Right now you're locked into the sounds of Fisher, live from Tomorrowland on the Freedom Stage. 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

from the Freedom Stage. Of course, he also played the main stage this year. Both sets were absolutely rammed. This one, though, you literally could not get in to the Freedom Stage. It was so busy, and rightly so, because Fisher absolutely killed it. Okay, after this break, I have one final set to play for you this evening as we go back to the Crystal Garden and push the tempo with Ben Hemsley. Hello.

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4: Welcome back to One World Radio with me, Ben Malone. This is Relive Tomorrowland as I take you back in time and we pretend that we are still at the holy grounds of Boom in Belgium for Tomorrowland Belgium 2026 by reliving some of the standout sets from the festival. You just heard Fisher from the Freedom Stage. It's now time to return to the Crystal Garden as we push the tempo with North Shields bass producer and DJ Ben Hemsley.
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electron. I'm keeping on with my words so strong. Pure perfection from beginning to the end. I'm here once again. Blow your mind with the rock in front. 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I'm here once again. 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

0: house and everything in between. You never know what you're going to get in a Ben Hemsley set, and he absolutely did not disappoint. Making his debut on the Crystal Garden, this is Ben Hemsley live from Tomorrowland.
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And clouds seemed to loom over the dance floors. We lived in darkness with no connection to the music. All seemed to be lost with no end in sight.

definitely one of the artists behind this huge trance revival that's happened over the last couple of years, paving the way for a new generation of trance DJs. And rightly so, he plays on one of the most beautiful stages at Tomorrowland, the Crystal Garden. What a set! That is it from me for tonight. Thank you so much for joining me here on One World Radio. This has been Relive Tomorrowland. I'll be back same time tomorrow as we do this all again.

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Stars tune. Been a fan of it for a very long time, and it actually celebrates 10 years since its release, and that's why Christoph and Mark Knight have got together and done another edit of Yebisa. So let me tell you a little bit about what's to come on tonight's show. We have so much new music on the way. You're going to hear from Michael Bibby and Kesima on a collab. I've got New Max Styler, Jaguar, Jewel Kid, Rafa Barrios, Monkey Safari.

can't quite believe that we started broadcasting 4x4 from Ibiza out in April, and all of a sudden, it's the middle of August. But I finally got to go to Elro at Universe the other night. If you're out here, it is one night not

Confetti, and it's one night that was absolutely packed. I have never seen Universe so busy, and the music was just so, so good. If you're here, go thank me later. Okay, time for the music now from Ruse. This is Pushing On.

0: Dimitri Vegas and Like Mike. 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
1: Hey there, guys. I'm Fabian. I'm from sunny South Africa.
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bassline on that tune is so heavy. We've still got so much music on the way. You're going to hear New Monkey Safari, Rafa Barrios and Samuel Sartini. But before any of that, we've been playing so much Jewel Kid on the

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1: Jughead actually joined us out here in Ibiza recently and did a takeover with his label Alianza on the rooftop of the Tomorrowland store. We've got a mix from him coming to live from Ibiza very, very soon, so do not miss it. Okay, this next track comes from a producer called Rafa Barrios. It's called You.

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1: Hey boy, I heard you talking that.

0: on electronic music. Let's get you up. 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Throwing back to Tomorrowland Winter, and next up in the mix, it's the Bowser.
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Morning started well. I'm Justin Wilkes with you until lunchtime today. Storm Queen, Look Right Through. Frankie Rizzardo's remix, played by Frankie in the Crystal Garden, throwing back to Tomorrowland this year. Remember, Ben Malone will have 2 whole hours doing exactly that later this evening after Adam K's United Free Music. 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

delivering the best electronic music. Whenever you put us on, One World Radio, Tomorrowland every day. Baker Matt there from Tomorrowland, Brazil, playing Madan. Into Disclosure, Naluna George. This is White.

0: Jan Blomqvist, The Space Between. Ben Boma's remix is played by Ben. On the holy grounds of Tomorrowland. Remember, you can relive the madness of Tomorrowland for two hot hours every evening this week with Ben Malone here on One World Radio, taking you back to the Conscientia edition just a few weeks back in Belgium.
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0: 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This is a new tune called Lovers on the Dance Floor. But first, here's Fred again.
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0: 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He's here Friday evening ahead of Armin van Buuren's weekend kickoff. 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

with Follamore dropping that wonderful Shadow Child remix of Expansion's Elevation, Move Your Body. Such a great track. Maintaining that ravey feel of the track with a nice polished and skippy sound for 2023, I think it was, that got dropped. Justin on your Daybreak Sessions with a classic from ATFC now, his Spread Love.

0: dance, dance, dance. Love that kind of French house vibe. It's nice and laid back. It's perfect for this time of the morning, in fact. On your Daybreak Sessions, I'm Justin Wilkes. Thanks for joining me to wake you up with the best electronic music. Let's relive the madness.
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Lauren Hybel and Alex Wan set me free with Joris Bourne on the remix on your Daybreak Sessions. 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Tomorrowland every day. It's Justin until lunchtime. Camille at lunchtime today and Adam Kay seeing you through the afternoon, completing the rest of your day with your favourite electronic music and a big Tomorrowland favourite. This guy's Lost Frequencies and it's Live It All.

0: 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I'm Justin Wilkes with your Daybreak Sessions, chucking in loads of new music every morning and, of course, reliving the madness of the festival, that be it Tomorrowland Winter, Tomorrowland Brazil, or just a few weeks back on the Holy Grounds in Belgium. 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

duo Proper Famous. Another Talk to You with 54 Ultra playing on your Daybreak Sessions from One World Radio. I'm Justin Wiltshire, the magician there as well, playing his track Sunlight on the Holy Grounds in 2023, reliving the madness. And we're going to be doing that with Ben every evening. 2 hours of Tomorrowland 2026 Conciencia Edition to make sure you've heard as many of those sets as we can dig out for you. It's Junior Jack and it's Samba on One World Radio.

0: Thursday on One World Radio. It's Justin Wilkes hanging out with you until lunchtime today when Camille Salong playing you Tripleism there, reliving the madness from their set on the Course stage last year and Swim.
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0: before that, Rufus Du Sol, is played by Josie on the Frozen Lotus back at Tomorrowland Winter earlier in the year. I'm Justin Wilkes, you're listening to Daybreak Sessions.
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0: Thursday with Dimitri Vegas and Like Mike. 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
1: 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I'm from Belgium and I would like to request Strobe by Titmouse.
0: What an excellent choice. Let's make it happen. Let's make your Thursday a little bit better, Matty from Belgium. Here is your favorite anthem.

Collaborations happen in the studio, but sometimes they just start by sharing a stage, and that's exactly what happened with Carlita working on this one together with Maliv and Jasper.Wav. Solar Skin out on Tomorrowland Music.

0: The Great Library with Art Bat on stage. Back at Tomorrowland 2026. Goosebump moment. Playing their collaboration together with Morten and Bon. This was Hollow. And hold on tight for Tame Impala coming up with Dracula next here in Around the World.
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0: Andrew and his request.
1: 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I'm from Manaus, Brazil. I wanted to order finally be Swedish House Mafia.

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1: 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It's happening again later on today. This is Shinjuku live on the Holy Grounds.

0: up next, if you could request only one track that you absolutely adore, which one would it be? That's the question I asked Jasmine.
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1: Hi, my name is Taina and I'm from Brazil. 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
3: 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Coming up in the mix.

0: during an interview. You just FaceTime them, right? That's exactly what Griffin did to Kygo when he talked to Adam K in our One World Radio studio this summer.
1: I want you to shout out Tomorrowland just after three. One, two, three, Tomorrowland. Yeah, one, two, three.
2: Tomorrowland.
1: Yeah, baby.
3: I love it, buddy. I'll catch you later.
0: Is that simple? Thanks for joining me, Camille, for Around the World. Now we continue with Oliver Heldens, Kreider, the Young Punks all together on a rework of AEIOU.

me, I know it's late. And I wouldn't be calling if I didn't feel this heavy. I keep telling myself I'm fine, but every quiet moment pulls me back to you.

features on there to make you grow your appetite for the festival. This was Charmy and Malar on the main stage of Tomorrowland Winter back in 2024. And I hope you are ready for the next remix right here on One World Radio. Crystal, The Days, up next.

0: Lucas his favorite Tomorrowland anthem. Let's hear it.
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0: What an absolute classic. Excellent choice, Lucas from Belgium. Didn't expect anything else from you.

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3: 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Coming up, BB Rexha.
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3: Miss Monique.
4: We'll also play our tune of the week from Miss Monique. But what a way to start. Dimitri Vegas. Styler. Pat B.
3: And now, in the mix...
5: 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This is Dimitri Vegas.

0: at the Shire. Of course it did. Dimitri Vegas there every Wednesday. Planaxis, joined by Oliver Heldens. But tell us about this track, Dimmy.
1: I mean, I just released a new song, Turn the Tide, right on time for Tomorrowland, which also has been going really crazy. It's got like about 100,000 creations on TikTok already, even before release. So, yeah.

0: Jen, and here is BB to share some love about the festival.
1: I love it. I think it's one of the best festivals in the world. I mean, like, the attention to detail, like, everything is just so, like, it's so perfected. Like, even the main stage is just, it's like you could walk right up to it, and it's, the details are incredible.
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0: How good was Byrhythm? You can see it on the Tomorrowland app. Go and search out her performance on the Freedom stage. And she is in Ibiza tonight. Tell us.
1: I actually just came straight from my residence tonight to Tomorrowland. And honestly, that was completely packed. The vibe is fantastic. It's honestly second season of my residency, and it's getting just better. I feel so much support from the people, from everybody, and from the island in general. So yeah, that's going very well, in my opinion.

0: live later on tonight on One World Radio. But if you can't wait, you can always jump on for the Tomorrowland app and get this guy.
1: This is MC Stretch. 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
0: Thanks, MC Stretch. 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

0: question.
1: I think we need the next one.
2: I think so too.
1: It would be amazing.
2: Let's do it.
1: I have some ideas.
2: Okay. Easy.
1: I have some ideas.
2: I'm in. Just yeah. Sign me up.
1: Because it was very interesting to release this record with Lennon. Because you know when someone makes your work easy? So, like, he did the touches, he did the song, just sounds so cool with this vibe. And I wasn't expecting, because I was expecting something more into the drumming bass. And,
2: yeah.
1: And it just went flowing with it. So I was like,

0: let's down. See. I'm in for whatever, bro.
1: I love this. It's like a production meeting, and I'm just a fly on the wall and waiting.
2: I was just waiting for this question to ask him for another one.
3: That is a lock of the millennium, and so is this. To the moon.

0: 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We're very excited about it. It's called Everything Briefly.
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2: Hi, people of tomorrow. I'm DOD, just popping in to wish you all a very lovely

0: And Vintage Culture is back on your airwaves tomorrow for his once-a-month residency. So are Nerva with the Tomorrowland Top 30 Countdown. Armin van Buuren also here for the weekend kickoff. You know the weekend does not start until Armin says so. That's tomorrow, but here and now...
1: Played live at the Planaxis stage. This is Ben Bomer.
0: And talking to Ben's, tonight Ben will relive the madness of Tomorrowland from Conciencia, and you can get your hands on a pair of Loop Switch earplugs signed by the artists that played at Tomorrowland.

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0: mean, he's such a great artist, and you know, with his voice, his way to write, everything was so magical. And let me say, it looks easy with an artist like him, but it was.
1: And the best thing about these kind of artists, you think they're superstar and VIP, like they actually are. Yeah. But they're so humble, they're so nice, and it's just like, it's so
0: professional.
1: It's like talking to a friend.
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1: My name is Alice. 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
2: 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Coming up.

0: shares the story behind it.
1: I mean, I was already working on this music from 2025. I was looking for someone to collaborate for this song. And I'm a fan of Ira. I always think that she has a very unique voice and she's got this sexy energy. I wanted to have that summer song vibe and I thought Ira would be perfect. There's so much happening in the summer, so I feel like having a summer song

0: White Island of Ibiza. His residency continues back at Pasha. This week, on Tuesday, he was joined by Blondish.
1: And it's just been amazing to play all the clubs. I like the variety. And so Pasha, Ushuaia, High, El Ro, Amnesia, Ushuaia. Amazing, yeah.

0: sounding so good live. Don't forget, Bemelin will be back with more live music from the festival tonight. But right now, let's hear from Lost Frequencies about the next track.
1: I was producing a bunch of tracks, and this one was very housey, very positive-minded, and a good feeling. And I thought when I produced the track, I was like, this is the next single, for sure. I really love it. And it's been growing now over the last weeks, so I'm super excited.

and Grr, played by Hugel at the Crystal Garden. And we continue in the mix. Gorgon City with Jem Cook. Oracle plays now and stick around. Gordo, Rania, Zonneveld, Loco Loco plays next.

0: awesome how DJs around the world, independent, mainstream, underground, all type of DJs used to play this track, and then this track became really, really big. And I need to start to play it around.
1: This is Fisher, live from the main stage.

0: next track, his collaboration, just one of them, with Prosper. Tell us.
1: Gosha from Prosper came round to mine to do a studio session. My house had a power cut, so we just stopped the session and went for dinner, and then Harvey met us at dinner. At the end of dinner, I was like, oh, I'll go through my old songs and I'll see if I've got anything we can work on. And I was sat on a plane, scrolling into the depths of my SoundCloud and found that and sent it to them. They added, like, the stab, you know,

0: with Bipolar Sunshine earlier this year. His forthcoming album is ready to drop. But we wait. Who inspired you?
1: I grew up with acts like Daft Punk, Basement Jacks, Underworld. I wasn't really that much into DJs. I was more into electronic music producers.
0: That is Don Diablo. He's told us that we should expect an emotive, song-driven new chapter for the next project.
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0: Griffin is sat on some absolute heaters. It's all part of a brand new project.
1: I got my bun collab that actually comes out next Friday. We're going to premiere it today. So that's a big one. And I'm working on, another album. It's going to be a two-part album, actually. So a lot of music's about to come out in the next 6 months. So I'm looking forward to showing it to everybody.
0: That is Khalid, Kygo, and that man Griffin. Say my love. And this is the Martinez Brothers and Stevie Appleton.

0: dinner, and I was going to play a set, and we went to a stage, and Kevin was like, yo, I'm gonna join you. He came and hung out with me throughout the whole set, and afterwards we talked a little bit. I begged him to do a back-to-back set with me, and he said, yeah, let's have fun. And I'm very excited. I love his music. He's a great guy, and yeah, it should be a lot of fun.
1: Looking forward to that.

the Ibiza season and the summer season and define the biggest tracks of the summer, this has to be in the list. Frankie Rizzardo, Shinjuku. What would make your top 10? I'm intrigued.

0: Friendship Mix and Ben Malone celebrating the madness.
1: And now, this is David Guetta
0: with Jennifer Lopez. This is Save Me Tonight on United Through Music.

0: Mag Top 100 finishes earlier this year. The winner will be announced at the end of the Ibiza season, not ADE. So take a look for all the details. But will this guy still be number one? David Guetta inspiring the future generation, as Thomas Gray describes.
1: I really love, for instance, what David Guetta is doing with the trans stuff. And I try to, you know, he's a big...

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1: Talking to you earlier, this is what got me into electronic music, this festival. I watched a documentary on Netflix. Blew my mind, but I think I was 12, saw this world. Now to see it in person, are you kidding me? This is amazing. This is beautiful. I'm blessed to be here.
0: That is Disco Lines.
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1: Hi, I'm Johan, and I'm from Belgium.
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5: 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Coming up in the mix, Sam.
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2: I feel like it has that Tomorrowland energy, and we thought about these places, you know, to play those big melodic songs, and it was a tribute to our other songs, so yeah, we just try to go for that vibe, and yeah.
1: I'm still waiting for the Alesso artist album. We can hope it will come. Oh yes, it will.

0: This is Max Styler.
1: I really have always wanted to have a label and a place to champion music that I love. And for a long time, like I was, not a long time, but a couple years, I was sent music and the only thing I could do with it was play it in my sets. And I wanted a place that I could actually sign it and, you know, bring in artists and kind of build a community that, you know, I can kind of get behind. And, you know, we're starting to throw events now, which is incredible.

Just like this, return to Bebo. 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Scottish. Real name Joshua. 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I know it's disappointing. 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I am just the messenger.

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like the way you dance, dance, dance. I like the way you dance, I like the way you do it. I like the way you dance, dance, dance. I like the way you dance, I like the way you do it. I like the way you dance, dance, dance. I like the way you dance, I like the way you do it. I like the way you dance, dance, dance. I like the way

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0: Freedom Stage. This was the first of two sets he'd play at Tomorrowland Belgium this year. Of course, a glorious return. He debuted here at the festival last year on the Crystal Garden. This year, taking over the iconic Freedom Stage. This is what he had to say about the stage.
1: I mean, it went incredibly, like, just walking into that room, it's such a crazy experience. I think it's got to be, like, the biggest club in the world, basically. All the different screens coming down, there's, like, hundreds of screens overhead, all moving up and down. The sound is incredible. You know, it's, like, it's crazy.

0: debut performance on the Freedom Stage, a stage that just feels right for his sound right now, absolutely smashed it, Max Styler. Okay, up next, we're going to head over to the Planaxis stage for the only set that you're going to hear from that stage today. Dizem, on the way, up next.
1: Every time that we freak, every time that we dance to the beat, every time we kick it, you need, every time that we rock to the beat.

0: you're going to hear three sets from the Freedom Stage. You already heard Max Styler. Still to come a little bit later on, I've got RG on the way. Plus, it's a bit of a curveball on the Freedom Stage. But first, let's head to the Planaxis Stage. A beautiful stage positioned in the lake. Planaxis debuted a couple of years back and has quickly established itself as a fan favourite at the Tomorrowland site. Right now, we go live with Dizen.
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0: 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Right now, we are reliving Daizen on the Planaxis stage. 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

0: both live from the Freedom Stage to play for you. Archie is up next. 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
3: Welcome back to One World Radio, Relive Tomorrowland. My name is Ben Malone. Tonight I am taking you back in time as we relive some of those standout moments from Tomorrowland Belgium 2026. Just and we can't talk about standout moments without talking about RG on the Freedom Stage as he presented his new world concept. Now this is not just a normal club set, there are visuals to match. And I know you might not be able to see those through One World Radio, but you need to imagine yourself there at the Freedom Stage. Experience.

0: setup to Tomorrowland. We spoke to about the difference between playing a stage like the Freedom Stage and touring.
1: Usually with New World, we do like customized like production for every location. Here, we're obviously a little bit more limited as to what we can do, but we tried our best with the visuals. 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
0: Well, I'd go as far as to say the Freedom Stage is a historic venue, and RG did not disappoint with his New World concept. Let's continue reliving Tomorrowland.
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RG live from the Freedom Stage at Tomorrowland Belgium 2026. Loving that. Okay, still to come, I have a curveball for the Freedom Stage, perhaps best known for its deep and dark melodic techno and driving house music. It's not often that the Freedom Stage is home to drum and bass. However, we're going to change that tonight. Up next, Netsky live from the Freedom Stage. Don't go anywhere.

0: kind of to like embrace nature and technology, like really like see the show kind of evolves from an extremely digital kind of standpoint. The intro is like computer music being generated by computer code, something called Strudel, REPL. It was a couple of pop-ups that came up on the screen, and I think a lot of people thought the show was broken.
1: Love that. Tricking us, bringing us on a journey with him live on the Freedom Stage at Tomorrowland. Let's continue with Net Sky.
2: 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Just that in the crowd. 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
1: I wanna go with you all night. I wanna go with you all night.

0: he's such a great artist, and you know, with his voice, his way to write, everything was so magical. And let me say, it looks easy with an artist like him, but it was.
1: And the best thing about these kind of artists, you think they're superstar and VIP, like they actually are. Yeah. But they're so humble, they're so nice, and it's just like it's so
0: professional.
1: It's like talking to a friend.
2: 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This is

0: some more lined up. Now, Blondish told us she's dropping all of her vices, including caffeine.
1: Oh, bro, I was so addicted to caffeine, but it's like with anything, it's like you become so addicted to something that you need it every day. You need to change something, and I know it's very easy to say it. I'm always changing my vices, and I don't even have caffeine anymore. I'm almost done. I'm almost done with all my vices, you know? One word.

0: shares the story behind it.
1: I mean, I was already working on this music from 2025. I was looking for someone to collaborate for this song. And I'm a fan of Ira. I always think that she has a very unique voice and she's got this sexy energy. And I wanted to have that summer song vibe and I thought Ira would be perfect. There's so much happening in the summer, so I feel like having a summer song

0: White Island of Ibiza. His residency continues back at Pasha. This week, on Tuesday, he was joined by Blondish.
1: And it's just been amazing to play all the clubs. I like the variety. And so Pasha, Ushuaia, High, El Row, Amnesia, Ushuaia. Amazing, yeah.

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5: 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Coming up in the mix, Josh Baker.
6: 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Find out where you can see him.
5: Lost Frequencies.
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0: sounding so good live. Don't forget, Ben Malone will be back with more live music from the festival tonight. But right now, let's hear from Lost Frequencies about the next track.
1: I was producing a bunch of tracks, and this one was very housey, very positive-minded, and a good feeling. And I thought when I produced the track, I was like, this is the next single, for sure. I really love it. And it's been growing now over the last weeks, so I'm super excited.
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is Damon Gurr, played by Hugel at the Crystal Garden. And we continue in the mix. Gorgon City with Jem Cook. Oracle plays now and stick around. Gordo, Rania, Zonneveld, Loco Loco plays next.

0: somehow DJs around the world, independent, mainstream, underground, all type of DJs used to play this track, and then this track became really, really big. And I needed to start playing around.
1: This is Fisher, live from the main stage.

0: next track, his collaboration, just one of them, with Prosper. Tell us.
1: Gosha from Prosper came round to mine to do a studio session. My house had a power cut, so we just stopped the session and went for dinner, and then Harvey met us at dinner. At the end of dinner, I was like, oh, I'll go through my old songs and I'll see if I've got anything we can work on. And I was sat on a plane, scrolling into the depths of my SoundCloud and found that and sent it to them. They added like

0: worked with Bipolar Sunshine earlier this year. His forthcoming album is ready to drop. But we wait. Who inspired you?
1: I grew up with acts like Daft Punk, Basement Jaxx, Underworld. I wasn't really that much into DJs. I was more into electronic music producers.
0: That is Don Diablo. He's told us that we should expect an emotive, song-driven new chapter for the next project.
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0: Griffin is sat on some absolute heaters. It's all part of a brand new project.
1: I got my bun collab that actually comes out next Friday. We're going to premiere it today. So that's a big one. And I'm working on, another album. It's going to be a two-part album, actually. So a lot of music's about to come out in the next 6 months. So I'm looking forward to showing it to everybody.
0: That is Khalid, Kygo, and that man Griffin. Say my love. And this is the Martinez Brothers and Stevie Appleton.

0: know so many things. But yes, at Tomorrowland Winter, we were having dinner, and I was going to play a set, and we went to a stage, and Kevin was like, yo, I'm gonna join you. He came and hung out with me throughout the whole set, and afterwards, we talked a little bit. I begged him to do a back-to-back set with me, and he said, yeah, let's have fun. And I'm very excited. I love his music. He's a great guy, and yeah, it should be a lot of fun.
1: Looking forward to that.

0: what we do here at Tomorrowland. And it was great to catch up with some of you, the people of Tomorrowland, the Avicii Experience.
1: Hello, my name is Odette. I'm from Mexico City. I'm so excited to be here in the Avicii Experience. And also love of electronic music. So I'm really, really happy to be here. It's the one of the most experiences that I need to live in my life because I really love Avicii. I was a fan from his music from all the time and I really enjoy

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0: karaoke, Afrojack, Timmy Trumpet, and many more. 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
1: Hello, people of tomorrow. My name is Rubina. I'm from Austria.
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0: Britney Spears. I'm waiting for someone to remix Christina Aguilera, Genie in a Bottle. If you've done it already, link me on Instagram at AdamKDJ. Right now, though, don't forget, this guy's back on tomorrow.
1: This is Vintage Culture on Tomorrowland's One World Radio. I'm here every third Friday of the month. This is

the Ibiza season and the summer season and define the biggest tracks of the summer, this has to be in the list. Frankie Rizzardo, Shinjuku. What would make your top 10? I'm intrigued.

0: 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People of tomorrow.
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0: Mag Top 100 finishes earlier this year. The winner will be announced at the end of the Ibiza season, not ADE. So take a look for all the details. But will this guy still be number one? David Guetta inspiring the future generation, as Thomas Gray describes.
1: I really love, for instance, what David Guetta is doing with the trance stuff. And I try to, you know, he's a big inspiration for me. And Tiesto too. So I'm looking at what they do and I'm always amazed by what they do. And I try to get some inspiration from them.
0: Who will get your vote this year?

0: Festival, and here he shares his inspiration.
1: Talking to you earlier, this is what got me into electronic music, this festival. I watched a documentary on Netflix, blew my mind, but I think I was 12, saw this world. Now to see it in person, are you kidding me? This is amazing. This is beautiful. I'm blessed to be here.
0: That is Disco Lines.
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0: 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How good is this?

0: very special. It is called Zone 5, taking place August 29th in Antwerp. It's a run, not a race. There are no rankings, but finish the run, enter the arena for an amazing post-run experience. You know where to find the details.
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1: Talk to us, Alesso.
2: I feel like it has that Tomorrowland energy, and we thought about these places, you know, to play those big melodic songs, and it was a tribute to our other songs, so yeah, we just try to go for that vibe, and yeah.
1: I'm still waiting for the Alesso artist album. We can hope it will come. Oh yes, it will.

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1: I really have always wanted to have a label and a place to champion music that I love. And for a long time, a couple years, I was sent music, and the only thing I could do with it was play it in my sets. And I wanted a place that I could actually sign it and, bring in artists and kind of build a community that, I can kind of get behind. And, we're starting to throw events now, which is incredible.
2: This is Max Styler.

One every Sunday. This week, Max Stylin. Next week, this guy, Barry Can't Swim. Now, Barry is in a French touch mode. Check out his latest track, Dance, Dance, Dance. It's so good. Just like this, Return to Bebo. Barry Can't Swim. Scottish. Real name, Joshua. Not Barry. I know it's disappointing. 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I am just the messenger. We continue. Cascade. Deadmau5. Move for me.

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Hey guys, what's up? You've got your girl Mim and Liv from Nervo here. Join us today for the 30 best tracks as voted for by you guys

dance, dance. I like the way you dance, I like the way you do it. I like the way you dance, dance, dance. I like the way you dance, I like the way you do it. I like the way you dance, dance, dance. I like the way you